0: That's Owen Rigling. Yeah, love to hate love. Yeah. He grew up in Mildmay, wanted to be an NHL hockey star, but did his country music on the side and worked in bars and such until one day somebody spotted him and said, "Hey, you want to play Boots and Hearts?" And he did. And look at him now with the number two song on the top 30, which means we have a brand new number one hits artist. Who could that be? That's coming up.
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0: This time on the radio last year, Thomas Rhett had the big number one hit with After All the Bars Are Closed.

0: I knew it, I knew you. Taylor Swift with a new number one song in the top 30 countdown. The single she put out, it's also on the Toy Story 5 soundtrack. But she has a process. Sometimes songs that she labors over, and sometimes, I got an idea.
1: In my head, I'm like, this intrusive melody of like, I'd cry my eyes, Violet Elizabeth Taylor. And I'm just like scrambling to open my record like app on my phone. But that's like one of those spontaneous places where it floats down like a cloud in front of you and all you have to do is grab it. And the song transpires from there. It comes as if from nowhere. That's a really fun way that songs come about. That's the way it happens most of the time.
0: That's Taylor Swift. New number one hit this week. I knew it. I knew you. T-Swifty, yeah. And that's the top 30 countdown, heard every weekend. You can listen to it. 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Hey, it's Rod West. Thanks for the ride.
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2: Fowler Construction Company Limited advises that intermittent, short-duration, full mainline closures of Highway 11 from Severn River Bridge to South Cache Lake Road will occur for rock excavation as part of the Highway 11 rehabilitation project. The closures are anticipated from July 14, 2026 through October 9, 2026. Traffic may be intermittently stopped on Tuesdays through Thursdays between 9 a.m. and 4 p.m. each day for periods of up to 15 minutes. In addition, the Southwood Road access to the Highway 11 southbound lanes will be closed from August 2026 through October 2026. Motorists should expect delays, plan alternate routes where possible, and allow extra travel time. Motorists are reminded to obey and follow all traffic control signage for the safety of both workers and the traveling public. For the latest information on highway closures and construction, call 511 MTO's Road Information Line or visit 511on.ca.

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2: Fowler Construction Company Limited advises that intermittent, short-duration, full mainline closures of Highway 11 from Severn River Bridge to South Cache Lake Road will occur for rock excavation as part of the Highway 11 rehabilitation project. The closures are anticipated from July 14, 2026 through October 9, 2026. Traffic may be intermittently stopped on Tuesdays through Thursdays between 9 a.m. and 4 p.m. each day for periods of up to 15 minutes. In addition, the Southwood Road access to the Highway 11 southbound lanes will be closed from August 2026 through October 2026. Motorists should expect delays, plan alternate routes where possible, and allow extra travel time. Motorists are reminded to obey and follow all traffic control signage for the safety of both workers and the traveling public. For the latest information on highway closures and construction, call 511 MTO's Road Information Line or visit 511on.ca.

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2: Fowler Construction Company Limited advises that intermittent, short-duration, full mainline closures of Highway 11 from Severn River Bridge to South Cache Lake Road will occur for rock excavation as part of the Highway 11 rehabilitation project. The closures are anticipated from July 14, 2026 through October 9, 2026. Traffic may be intermittently stopped on Tuesdays through Thursdays between 9 a.m. and 4 p.m. each day for periods of up to 15 minutes. In addition, the Southwood Road access to the Highway 11 southbound lanes will be closed from August 2026 through October 2026. Motorists should expect delays, plan alternate routes where possible, and allow extra travel time. Motorists are reminded to obey and follow all traffic control signage for the safety of both workers and the traveling public. For the latest information on highway closures and construction, call 511 MTO's Road Information Line or visit 511on.ca.

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2: Fowler Construction Company Limited advises that intermittent, short-duration, full mainline closures of Highway 11 from Severn River Bridge to South Cache Lake Road will occur for rock excavation as part of the Highway 11 rehabilitation project. The closures are anticipated from July 14, 2026 through October 9, 2026. Traffic may be intermittently stopped on Tuesdays through Thursdays between 9 a.m. and 4 p.m. each day for periods of up to 15 minutes. In addition, the Southwood Road access to the Highway 11 southbound lanes will be closed from August 2026 through October 2026. Motorists should expect delays, plan alternate routes where possible, and allow extra travel time. Motorists are reminded to obey and follow all traffic control signage for the safety of both workers and the traveling public. For the latest information on highway closures and construction, call 511 MTO's Road Information Line or visit 511on.ca.

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2: Fowler Construction Company Limited advises that intermittent, short-duration, full mainline closures of Highway 11 from Severn River Bridge to South Cache Lake Road will occur for rock excavation as part of the Highway 11 rehabilitation project. The closures are anticipated from July 14, 2026 through October 9, 2026. Traffic may be intermittently stopped on Tuesdays through Thursdays between 9 a.m. and 4 p.m. each day for periods of up to 15 minutes. In addition, the Southwood Road access to the Highway 11 southbound lanes will be closed from August 2026 through October 2026. Motorists should expect delays, plan alternate routes where possible, and allow extra travel time. Motorists are reminded to obey and follow all traffic control signage for the safety of both workers and the traveling public. For the latest information on highway closures and construction, call 511 MTO's Road Information Line or visit 511on.ca.

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1: Muskoka's best country, Country 102, 532 on a Monday morning in a wet one. 13 on our way to 20 today. And Eric Church, Springsteen.

Oh, well, he's very popular, Ed. The sportos, the motorheads, geeks, bloods, wastoids, babies. They all adore him. They think he's a righteous dude.

0: Muskoka's Best Country, Country 102. It is 5:39 on this a Monday morning, a damp one at that, too. It's going to be wet all day today. Today is National Waffle Day today.
1: Hey, honey.
2: What do you want?
1: What's the best part of a waffle?
2: I don't know.
1: The W. Because without it, it's just awful.
0: So is that joke. Are you good at playing Uno? The Uno Championships will be held in L.A. on November the 11th. There's seven contestants competing for $50,000 for playing Uno. And Larry the Cable Guy recently rushed to hospital for appendicitis. The 63-year-old comedian had an emergency surgery. He's back home. He's recovering.
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Scorpio's Best Country, Country 102, 544 on this a Monday morning and a wet one at that. 13 degrees, more showers for today before it clears up tomorrow. Rec Laws and I Do Too, Country 102, Muskoka's Best Country.

0: Muskoka's best country, Country 102. Rec Laws, and I do too. How you doing this morning? It is a Monday morning and a damp one at that. This is a story that you probably shouldn't let your kids listen to.
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0: Get this. Detroit Public Schools Community District is expanding a cash incentive program to boost student turnout amidst high rates of chronic absenteeism. The high schoolers will continue to earn $100 a week for perfect attendance every week. Middle school get about $50. The district is also launching a $500,000 rideshare pilot program to provide transportation for approximately 150 high school students starting in late August. That'll be this week. Furthermore, $1 million state grant will be ensuring public rides for high school kids for free from K to 12. In Detroit, you can ride the bus for free. Officials hope the combined financial and transportation initiatives will significantly lower the district's 61% chronic absentee rate. Getting paid to go to school.
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0: Jay just couldn't do it. Lost last night to the Yankees. We'll get the details with RJ coming up at 6 o'clock this morning. Scotty McCreary, Cab and a Solo from Country 102.
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3: Good morning, I'm Martin Vanderwood. The federal conservatives are calling on the Carney government to release details of the proposed Canada-U.S. trade deal that fell apart on Friday. They say Canadians deserve to know what was on the table. The collapse of negotiations triggered 50% U.S. tariffs on more Canadian goods. The Prime Minister says Canada walked away over unacceptable demands and will impose dollar-for-dollar tariffs on U.S. goods after Labor Day. Meantime, we now know why Doug Ford was silent last week when it looked like a trade deal was imminent. He broke his silence within hours.

0: sports.
1: I'm RJ Broadhead. Here's the morning sports. The Yankees took 2 of 3 from the Blue Jays with an 8-3 win yesterday. The Jays trail Cleveland and Texas by a game and a half for the final wild card spot. Toronto has 30 games remaining, and all are against opponents that currently have records below 500. In a battle of division leaders, the Braves beat the Brewers, the Astros lost and fell into a tie with the Rangers for the AL West lead. It was a good day for the other teams in a playoff spot. Getting wins were the Rays, Red Sox, White Sox, Cubs, Padres, the Phillies won their 9th straight, and the Dodgers won their 6th in a row. The BC Lions defeated the Rough Riders 30-16 for their 4th straight win. The Toronto Tempo fell to Las Vegas in Vancouver. Wyndham Clark won the BMW Championship. Scotty Scheffler says he played the event while dealing with hand, foot, and mouth disease. Miyu Yamashita won the lone LPGA stop in Canada that took place in Edmonton. Anna Huang was the top Canadian, tied for 4th. That's sports. The forecast is next.
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4: Showers today with a chance of an afternoon thunderstorm, a high near 20. Showers tapering off overnight, a low of 14. A mix of sun and cloud tomorrow, the chance of early morning showers and a high of 23. And sunny and 25 for Wednesday.
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5: Other than it being wet, there's really nothing to tell you right now. There's no construction slowing you down, no accidents. That's a good thing. Buses still got another couple of weeks off. But if you do see something out there this morning, give me a call. 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

6:08 on this damp Monday morning. It's going to be like this most of the day today. Showers most of the day. It will clear up, though, eventually. We're going to talk about going back to school and dropping the kids off. Right after Brett Kissel and those Cowboys and Dreamers from Country 102.

0: Muskoka's Best Country, Country 102, Cowboys and Dreamers from Brett Kissel. How you doing? 6:11 on this a Monday morning in the rain. It's going to come to that time where you got to take the kids to school. If they're catching the bus, that's one thing, but if you're dropping them off, it's a different thing. According to I Am Road Smart, it says that 90% of parents have encountered road rager during their school run. You should drive a school bus because sometimes people don't wave with their whole hand. 30% of parents say that their children have nearly been hit by another car during their school run. Okay, a couple of things there. Like, you can't blame the other car all the time here. Is your kid running out in the middle of the traffic? Are you letting your kid out in the middle of traffic? 20% of people believe bad driving behavior around schools is worse than ever before. Again, you should drive a school bus. 71% of parents say school drop-offs are stressful. And 35% say they feel rushed when dropping off their kids at school. Well, the solution to that is either A, have them catch the bus, or B, have them walk. All the stress is gone.
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6:16 on this wet Monday morning. Going to be having more rain for today. Some showers here and there, but it clears up starting tomorrow. And Tay Bay from Country 102. If you

0: Scoga's Best Country, Country 102, Tay Bain and Habit on a Saturday night on this a Monday morning. I don't know how you feel about this, but I can tell you right here now, I'm not really fond of them. Consumer Reports. Remember the TV show? They used to be a TV show, and Consumer Reports would report on, like, irons, dishwashers, whatever. I don't know why I just thought of that now. Shows my age. Consumer Reports has officially stopped recommending electric scooters due to dramatic rise in injuries and higher top speeds. Safety data shows that the scooter injuries in the U.S., now, mind you, it's in the U.S., but still, it's probably the same up here, has jumped from 10,500 in 2017. 7 years later, it was at 80,000. Testing experts attribute the increased higher speeds, some reaching as much as 28 miles an hour, and an upright standing posture also makes it head-first falls more likely. That's the thing that scares me. Consumer Report experts, testers, suggest sustained injuries rather as well during recent evaluations despite wearing protective gear like helmets and wrist guards. I hate seeing them when I'm out there driving. And the other thing that I hate is, you know what? You don't get to ride on the road and then decide to take the sidewalk and then come back onto the road. Choose a lane.
1: 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The closures are anticipated from July 14, 2026 through October 9, 2026. Traffic may be intermittently stopped on Tuesdays through Thursdays between 9 a.m. and 4 p.m. each day for periods of up to 15 minutes. In addition, the Southwood Road access to the Highway 11 southbound lanes will be closed from August 2026 through October 2026. Motorists should expect delays, plan alternate routes where possible, and allow extra travel time. Motorists are reminded to obey and follow all traffic control signage for the safety of both workers and the traveling public. For the latest information on highway closures and construction, call 511 MTO's Road Information Line or visit 511ON.ca.
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2: Good morning, I'm Martin Vanderwood. Canada's Conservatives want the Mark Carney government to release the full details of the rejected U.S. trade offer. The party says they support the government's decision to reject the offer, but Canadians deserve to know what was on the table. Meanwhile, Doug Ford says he's glad Canada walked away from the talks.
3: I want to give credit to the Prime Minister. He was in a very difficult position, like we all are, but he stood up. And he's protecting Canada.
2: Ford says he'll support whatever measures Ottawa recommends to fight back against the U.S. tariffs. The Ontario Fire Marshal's Office is looking into the cause of a weekend fire on Bethune Drive in Gravenhurst. OPP and fire crews arrived Saturday night to find an industrial building fully engulfed in flames. There were no injuries and the cause is not considered suspicious. U.S. Treasury Secretary Scott Bessent is expected to reveal later today the details of the so-called economic D-Day plans against Iran. He claims the plan spells out the war's endgame. Bessent will likely announce tougher sanctions or increased enforcement of existing sanctions. In sports, the Yankees won 8-3 yesterday, taking 2 of 3 from the Jays for the weekend. The Jays trail Cleveland and Texas by a game and a half for a wild card spot. In the WNBA, the Toronto Tempo lost 88-78 to Vegas in Vancouver. And in the CFL, the Lions over the Rough Riders, 30-16. We'll check the forecast next.
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2: Showers today with a chance of an afternoon thunderstorm, a high near 20. Showers tapering off overnight, a low of 14. A mix of sun and cloud tomorrow, the chance of early morning showers and a high of 23. And sunny and 25 for Wednesday.
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4: It's fine this morning. 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There's nothing slowing you down yet. Construction hasn't started yet. 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

6:35, it is a Monday morning and a wet one at that. I got a little something for you married ladies coming up in about 3 minutes' time. 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

0: Wisconsin's best country, Country 102, Tim McGraw, and something like that on this a Monday morning, 13 degrees and rain for today. So this came up on my feed on TikTok, and I don't know why you women seem to think that this is funny, because us men, we don't see the humor in this.
1: So I have an almost 444-month-old husband at home, and he's been hitting all of his milestones. The one that we're still having trouble with is finding things that are located right in front of us. So if any of y'all have husbands around the same age and you have anything that might help, please let me know. I will be reaching out to his pediatrician for advice as well.
0: Just quit moving our stuff around. Also, 444 months, if you're wondering, I had to do the math myself, that's 37.
2: 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I'm telling you right there, that is a Juno Award.
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0: Muskoka's Best Country, Country 102, Morgan Wallen. And last night, it is 6:45 on this Monday morning. Cloudy skies, rain in the forecast. Don't want you to miss out on this. I realize it's a couple of months away, but tickets are going to be selling out soon. The Aurelia Opera House is hosting the Michelle Wright, Doc Walker, and Jason McCoy. It's November the 22nd. I told you it was a ways away, but you need to get your tickets now. It's the Great Canadian Road Trip. So like I say, it's November the 22nd at the Aurelia Opera House. You can follow the link from our website if you want to buy tickets. It's up on country102.ca.
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6:53 on this a wet Monday morning. Jays lost yesterday afternoon. They're off tonight, though. We'll get the details with RJ coming up at 7 o'clock this morning here on Country 102.

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4: Good morning, I'm Martin Vanderwood. The federal Conservatives are calling on the Carney government to release details of the proposed Canada-U.S. trade deal that fell apart on Friday. They say Canadians deserve to know what was on the table. The collapse of negotiations triggered 50% U.S. tariffs on more Canadian goods. The Prime Minister says Canada walked away over unacceptable demands and will impose dollar-for-dollar tariffs on U.S. goods after Labor Day. Premier Doug Ford stayed quiet last week when it appeared a trade deal with the U.S. was imminent, but he says behind the scenes he expressed his displeasure directly to the Prime Minister.
5: And I'm glad he didn't sign that deal because it was a bad deal. It was a bad deal for Ontario. It was a bad deal for the auto sector, the steel sector, and manufacturing sector.
4: Ford says he'll support whatever countermeasures Ottawa recommends. The Ontario Fire Marshal's Office is investigating the cause of a weekend fire on Bethune Drive in Gravenhurst. OPP and firefighters arrived Saturday night to find an industrial building fully engulfed in flames. There were no injuries, but heavy damage was reported. The fire is not considered suspicious. China is recalling more than 4 million electric vehicles over concerns about retractable door handles. The recall includes more than 2 million Chinese-made Teslas, as well as three Chinese brands. The handles can be difficult to find and open during emergencies when cars lose power. China has already announced a ban on hidden door handles, with new rules requiring mechanical releases inside and outside vehicles built after this year. And now sports.
6: I'm RJ Broadhead. Here's the morning sports. The Yankees took 2 of 3 from the Blue Jays with an 8-3 win yesterday. The Jays trail Cleveland and Texas by a game and a half for the final wild card spot. Toronto has 30 games remaining, and all are against opponents that currently have records below 500. In a battle of division leaders, the Braves beat the Brewers, the Astros lost and fell into a tie with the Rangers for the AL West lead. It was a good day for the other teams in a playoff spot. Getting wins were the Rays, Red Sox, White Sox, Cubs, Padres, the Phillies won their 9th straight, and the Dodgers won their 6th in a row. The BC Lions defeated the Rough Riders 30-16 for their 4th straight win. The Toronto Tempo fell to Las Vegas in Vancouver. Wyndham Clark won the BMW Championship.

0: Showers today with a chance of an afternoon thunderstorm, a high near 20. Showers tapering off overnight, a low of 14. A mix of sun and cloud tomorrow, the chance of early morning showers and a high of 23. And sunny and 25 for Wednesday.
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2: 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It's all good in the hood. There's nothing going on out there. No construction to slow you down right now. There's no accidents to report, and buses aren't running yet. But if you see something else, send pictures. I love pictures. 705-645-1023.
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Muskoka's Best Country, Country 102, August the 24th. It's a really big day in history. We'll get to that coming up after Dustin Lynch and his small town boy. Country 102, Muskoka's Best Country.

0: Scoville's Best Country, Country 102, and a small town boy from Dustin Lynch. How you doing? 7:10 on this, a Monday morning, and a wet one at that. Going to be like this for most of the day, on and off. I just got word just in this last couple of minutes here. Shelley Fabre passed away on the weekend. Remember, she was the wife of Coach on the TV show Coach? Did a lot of other great things, but that was the last thing that I remember her doing. That's sad news. She was 80. So, and I did not realize that she was married to Mike Farrell from MASH. I had no idea. Just found that out. Shelley Fabre passed away. She was 80 years old. It's August the 24th, 129 days left in the year. It was on this day back in 1853 that the potato chip was invented. Got to get myself a bag today just for that reason. It was also on this day back in 89, almost 40 years ago. I wouldn't have guessed that long ago. Pete Rose was banned from baseball for gambling. I did not know that. In 2007, the NFL suspended Michael Vick without pay for involvement in dogfighting. Remember that? And then just last year, Luke Skywalker action figure was auctioned off for $161,000. It shows Luke carrying his lightsaber. And I'm willing to bet the person that bought it is single.
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7:16 on this Monday morning. It's a damp one out there, I realize. 13, we'll get to about 20 for today. It should clear up for tomorrow. Kenny Chesney and I go back from Country 102 in Muskoka's Best Country.

0: Scoville's Best Country, Country 102. Kenny Chesney and I go back. It's 7:20. I'm Paul Lang. It's a Monday morning. It is August the 24th. 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Celebrating birthdays today, he was the narrator for Harry Potter movies. He was in another, a bunch of other English TV shows. Stephen Fry, he's 69 today. I remember him from Police Academy. That's where he got his big start, really. Then he did Three Men and a Baby, if you'll remember. He's 68. Steven Gutenberg celebrating a birthday. And from over the Baltimore Orioles, Cal Ripken Jr. turns 66 today. If you know somebody celebrating a birthday, send it to us. Just go to our website at country102.ca.
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7:25 on this Monday morning in the rain. Clears up for tomorrow. Jays are off tonight. They're back home starting tomorrow night. 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
1: Good morning, I'm Martin Vanderwood. Canada's Conservatives want the Mark Carney government to release the full details of the rejected U.S. trade offer. The party says they support the government's decision to reject the offer, but Canadians deserve to know what was on the table. Meanwhile, Doug Ford says he's glad Canada walked away from the talks.
2: I want to give credit to the Prime Minister. He was in a very difficult position, like we all are, but he stood up. And he's protecting Canada.
1: Ford says he'll support whatever measures Ottawa recommends to fight back against the U.S. tariffs. The Ontario Fire Marshal's Office is looking into the cause of a weekend fire on Bethune Drive in Gravenhurst. OPP and fire crews arrived Saturday night to find an industrial building fully engulfed in flames. There were no injuries and the cause is not considered suspicious. U.S. Treasury Secretary Scott Bessent is expected to reveal later today the details of the so-called economic D-Day plans against Iran. He claims the plan spells out the war's endgame. Bessent will likely announce tougher sanctions or increased enforcement of existing sanctions. In sports, the Yankees won 8-3 yesterday, taking 2 of 3 from the Jays for the weekend. The Jays trail Cleveland and Texas by a game and a half for a wildcard spot. In the WNBA, the Toronto Tempo lost 88-78 to Vegas in Vancouver. And in the CFL, the Lions over the Rough Riders, 30-16. We'll check the forecast next.
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1: Showers today with a chance of an afternoon thunderstorm, a high near 20. Showers tapering off overnight, a low of 14. A mix of sun and cloud tomorrow, the chance of early morning showers and a high of 23. And sunny and 25 for Wednesday.
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5: 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You're good to go. 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

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I'm going to win you $50,000 just for playing cards. I'll explain coming up after Braden King. 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

0: Muskoka's Best Country, Country 102, Braden King, and we got beer. It is a Monday morning, 20 away from 8. Today is National Waffle Day today.
1: Hey, honey.
2: What do you want?
1: What's the best part of a waffle?
2: I don't know.
1: The W. Because without it, it's just awful.
0: Yeah, so is that joke. If you love playing Uno, the Uno Championships will be held in L.A. November the 11th. They're going to be taking on 7 contestants. They'll compete for $50,000 for playing Uno. And Larry the Cable Guy was recently rushed to hospital for appendicitis. The 63-year-old comedian had emergency surgery. He's back home and he's recovering now.
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7:46 on a Monday morning. Okay, enough with the rain. The grass is green. We can stop anytime now. More showers today, but it should end for tomorrow. 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

0: Muskoka's Best Country, Country 102. It's Monday morning, a wet one at that. We are expecting more rain today. Don't let your kids hear this story.
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0: Detroit Public Schools Community District expanding a cash incentive program to boost student turnout amidst high rates of chronic absenteeism. High schoolers can continue earning $100 a week for perfect attendance, while middle schoolers will be getting $50 a week. Officials hope the financial and transportation initiatives will significantly lower the district's 61% chronic absenteeism rate. Money for going to school.
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7:56 on this a Monday morning. Jays tried, but they couldn't do it. Couldn't beat the Yankees yesterday. We get the details with RJ coming up next. Shane Yellowbird. I remember the music. Country 102 in Muskoka's best country.

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3: Good morning, I'm Martin Vanderwood. The federal Conservatives are calling on the Carney government to release details of the proposed Canada-US trade deal that fell apart on Friday. They say Canadians deserve to know what was on the table. The collapse of negotiations triggered 50% U.S. tariffs on more Canadian goods. The Prime Minister says Canada walked away over unacceptable demands and will impose dollar-for-dollar tariffs on U.S. goods after Labor Day. Meantime, we now know why Doug Ford was silent last week when it looked like a trade deal was imminent. He broke his silence within hours of the talks falling apart on Friday night.
4: I thought it was a terrible deal, and I was very clear with the Prime Minister. And once you make these deals, they could last for years and years and go into decades.
3: Ford says he'll support whatever countermeasures Ottawa recommends. The Ontario Fire Marshal's Office is investigating the cause of a weekend fire on Bethune Drive in Gravenhurst. OPP and firefighters arrived Saturday night to find an industrial building fully engulfed in flames. There were no injuries, but heavy damage was reported. The fire is not considered suspicious. U.S. Treasury Secretary Scott Bessent is expected to reveal later today details of the so-called economic D-Day plans against Iran. He says the plan spells out the war's end game. Keep in mind, Donald Trump has announced nearly 40 times since last February that the war was over or nearly over. Bessent will likely announce tougher sanctions or increased enforcement of existing sanctions against Iran, which has so far found ways around them and continues to sell its oil to willing buyers. And now sports.
5: I'm RJ Broadhead. Here's the morning sports. The Yankees took 2 of 3 from the Blue Jays with an 8-3 win yesterday. The Jays trail Cleveland and Texas by a game and a half for the final wild card spot. Toronto has 30 games remaining, and all are against opponents that currently have records below 500. In a battle of division leaders, the Braves beat the Brewers, the Astros lost, and fell into a tie with the Rangers for the AL West lead. It was a good day for the other teams in a playoff spot. Getting wins were the Rays, Red Sox, White Sox, Cubs, Padres, the Phillies won their 9th straight, and the Dodgers won their 6th in a row. The BC Lions defeated the Rough Riders 30-16 for their 4th straight win. The Toronto Tempo fell to Las Vegas in Vancouver. Wyndham Clark won the BMW Championship. Scotty Scheffler says he played the event while dealing with hand, foot, and mouth disease. Miyu Yamashita won the lone LPGA stop in Canada that took place in Edmonton, and Anna Huang was the top Canadian, tied for 4th. That's

0: Showers today with a chance of an afternoon thunderstorm, a high near 20. Showers tapering off overnight, a low of 14. A mix of sun and cloud tomorrow, the chance of early morning showers and a high of 23. And sunny and 25 for Wednesday.
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2: Nope, she's a zippity-doo-dah-day out there right now. Just take it easy, though, because it is a little wet out there and could be a little slick in some spots. But other than that, you're good to go. If you see something else out there, give me a call. 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
1: Scoreboard's best country, Country 102. There's Gene Eagleson and with the double. It's 8:10 on this Monday morning. Rain in the forecast for today. Just for today, though. Showers for today, clears up for tomorrow. We haven't quite got to this. Still got a couple of weeks left. But there's a new survey by I Am Road Smart reveals that 90% of parents, 90%, have encountered a road rager during their school run. 30% of parents say that their children have nearly been hit by another car during the school run. It's hard to point the finger at that one, though. Like, is your kid running out in traffic? Are you letting them out in traffic? Or is it the traffic? Like, who's at fault here? 20% of people believe bad driving behaviors around schools is worse than ever before. Really? You should drive a bus. You'll see a lot of that. 71% of parents say school drop-off are stressful. And 35% say that they are rushed when they're dropping off their child at the school. Well, there's two results to that. Put them on a bus or make them walk.
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8:16 in the rain, 14 degrees right now. We'll get to 20 today, but more rain in store for us. Should clear up tomorrow, and Wednesday's looking good, but the rest of the week, a little iffy right now. Mackenzie Porter from Country 102.

0: Muskoka's best country, Country 102. There's Mackenzie Porter chasing tornadoes. It is 8:19 on this Monday morning. I don't know how you feel about this, but Consumer Reports. Hey, by the way, do you remember the TV show? They used to do a TV show, Consumer Reports, and they would bring out products and test them for you before you went and bought them. I don't know what made me think of that this morning. I'm getting old. Consumer Reports has officially stopped recommending electric scooters due to the dramatic rise in user injuries and high top speeds. Safety data shows that scooter injuries in the U.S., now it's in the U.S., I understand, but it jumped from just over 10,000 back in 2017 to 80,000 in 2024. Testing experts attributed the increased risk to higher speeds, some reaching 28 miles an hour, from an upright standing posture. It makes it headfirst falls more likely. Yeah, that front wheel hits, you're gone. You're flying. Even their own expert testers sustained injuries during recent evaluations despite wearing protective gear like helmets and wrist guards. Here's the other thing. I don't mind sharing the road. I'll share the road with anybody. I'll be the first one to admit that. But you don't get to ride it out on the road, then flip over onto the sidewalk and come back in again. Choose a lane.
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2: Good morning, I'm Martin Vanderwood. Canada's Conservatives want the Mark Carney government to release the full details of the rejected U.S. trade offer. The party says they support the government's decision to reject the offer, but Canadians deserve to know what was on the table. Meanwhile, Doug Ford says he's glad Canada walked away from the talks.
3: I want to give credit to the Prime Minister. He was in a very difficult position, like we all are, but he stood up. And he's protecting Canada.
2: Ford says he'll support whatever measures Ottawa recommends to fight back against the U.S. tariffs. The Ontario Fire Marshal's Office is looking into the cause of a weekend fire on Bethune Drive in Gravenhurst. OPP and fire crews arrived Saturday night to find an industrial building fully engulfed in flames. There were no injuries and the cause is not considered suspicious. U.S. Treasury Secretary Scott Bessent is expected to reveal later today the details of the so-called economic D-Day plans against Iran. He claims the plan spells out the war's endgame. Bessent will likely announce tougher sanctions or increased enforcement of existing sanctions. In sports, the Yankees won 8-3 yesterday, taking 2 of 3 from the Jays for the weekend. The Jays trail Cleveland and Texas by a game and a half for a wild card spot. In the WNBA, the Toronto Tempo lost 88-78 to Vegas in Vancouver. And in the CFL, the Lions over the Rough Riders, 30-16. We'll check the forecast next.
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2: Showers today with a chance of an afternoon thunderstorm, a high near 20. Showers tapering off overnight, a low of 14. A mix of sun and cloud tomorrow, the chance of early morning showers and a high of 23. And sunny and 25 for Wednesday.
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5: 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There's really nothing to tell you out there. 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

8:37 on this, a Monday morning in the rain. 14 on our way to 20, and Joni Messina and Bye Bye. Well, it's a little early. Management really frowns on it when I leave like that.

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1: Muskoka's Best Country, Country 102, and there's bye-bye from Jody Messina. How you doing? It's 8:40 on this Monday morning, a damp one at that. Going to be like this all day today, showers on and off. I don't see the humor in this. There was a TikTok video that went out, and there's a woman talking about her husband, and I'm certain that most men are not going to see the humor in this.
2: So I have an almost 444-month-old husband at home, and he's been hitting all of his milestones. The one that we're still having trouble with is finding things that are located right in front of us. So if any of y'all have husbands around the same age and you have anything that might help, please let me know. I will be reaching out to his pediatrician for advice as well.
1: Not seeing the humor in that. 444 months. I love that. I had to do the math. He's 37, in case you're wondering.
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0: Canada's Best Country, Country 102 and Luke Combs and Going Gone. I am doing just that. I'm out of here. Have yourself a great day as much as you can in this wet stuff. We will do it again tomorrow morning at 5:30 right here on Country 102.
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Showers today with a chance of an afternoon thunderstorm, a high near 20. Showers tapering off overnight, a low of 14. A mix of sun and cloud tomorrow, the chance of early morning showers and a high of 23, and sunny and 25 for Wednesday.

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2: 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Hey, yeah. Ain't a firecracker, she's a cherry bomb.

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0: It's the music that comes from all over the world, but only ever takes you home. 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

Showers today with a chance of an afternoon thunderstorm, a high near 20. Showers tapering off overnight, a low of 14. A mix of sun and cloud tomorrow, the chance of early morning showers and a high of 23. And sunny and 25 for Wednesday.

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0: showers today with a chance of an afternoon thunderstorm, a high near 20. Showers tapering off overnight, a low of 14. A mix of sun and cloud tomorrow, the chance of early morning showers and a high of 23. And sunny and 25 for Wednesday.
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2: 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Tommy found himself as a natural on stage. Early in his career, you'd find Tommy fronting rock bands. He then moved on to hip-hop. Now, with his country debut, Tommy Belmont with Ghost.

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6: Showers today with a chance of an afternoon thunderstorm, a high near 20. Showers tapering off overnight, a low of 14. A mix of sun and cloud tomorrow, the chance of early morning showers and a high of 23, and sunny and 25 for Wednesday.

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Luke Combs with One Number Away, Muskoka's Best Country 102. Good morning, Zach here. How's it going? Welcome to Monday. It's your start of the weekend. Full weather update coming up in about 10 minutes here. Here's Reklaws with Never Drink It Again.

0: Muskoka's Best Country, Country 102, Jelly Roll with Liar. Coming up at 11:30, it seems like some University of Toronto students might be going laptop free this year.
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4: Showers today with a chance of an afternoon thunderstorm, a high near 20. Showers tapering off overnight, a low of 14. A mix of sun and cloud tomorrow, the chance of early morning showers and a high of 23, and sunny and 25 for Wednesday.

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0: Muskoka's Best Country, Country 102. That is Gord Bamford with Is It Friday Yet? So this one's quite curious. It seems like some University of Toronto students will be swapping keyboards for pens this year. Seems like some of the classes are going laptop free. It's actually to promote some deeper thinking, stronger communication, and critical engagement with course material. So apparently this is coming over concerns that students are just using AI tools to transcribe lectures instead of actually analyzing them. But many aren't actually convinced about this. A recent survey found that roughly 76% oppose this new policy and 77% believe it won't be effective. And also students are bringing up accessibility concerns, while participating classes are expected to offer alternative note-taking support. And yeah, definitely, accessibility, yeah. Especially when you have to write notes. And on the other side of this, I know I wasn't the best of students, but I know I wouldn't really be paying attention if I was just taking notes all the time. Like, if I was just caught taking notes, I'd be forgetting what was being taught.
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0: The Foley Fall Fair is happening Saturday, September 5th. It'll feature entertainment for the whole family, exhibits and shows, plenty of food and community. It will also feature a motorcycle show and shine and drag race, a petting zoo, and plenty of kids' games. Tickets are $5 for ages 11 and up, and kids under 10 are free. That's all happening Saturday, September 5th at the Foley Fairgrounds, 9 a.m. to 5 p.m.
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2: Fowler Construction Company Limited advises that intermittent, short-duration, full mainline closures of Highway 11 from Severn River Bridge to South Cashy Lake Road will occur for rock excavation as part of the Highway 11 rehabilitation project. The closures are anticipated from July 14, 2026 through October 9, 2026. Traffic may be intermittently stopped on Tuesdays through Thursdays between 9 a.m. and 4 p.m. each day for periods of up to 15 minutes. In addition, the Southwood Road access to the Highway 11 southbound lanes will be closed from August 2026 through October 2026. Motorists should expect delays, plan alternate routes where possible, and allow extra travel time. Motorists are reminded to obey and follow all traffic control signage for the safety of both workers and the traveling public. For the latest information on highway closures and construction, call 511 MTO's Road Information Line or visit 511ON.ca.
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4: Showers today with a chance of an afternoon thunderstorm, a high near 20. Showers tapering off overnight, a low of 14. A mix of sun and cloud tomorrow, the chance of early morning showers and a high of 23, and sunny and 25 for Wednesday.

0: Muskoka's best country, Country 102, Diamond Rio with Meat in the Middle. 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And following that, we've got your Maple Monday songs, three Canadian artists all in a row. And this week, we're featuring an artist who had a lot of Shania Twain inspiration. 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
3: Good afternoon. I'm Matt Sittler. The Ontario Fire Marshal's Office is investigating the cause of a weekend fire on Bethune Drive in Gravenhurst. OPP and firefighters arrived Saturday night to find an industrial building fully engulfed in flames. There were no injuries, but heavy damage was reported. The fire is not considered suspicious. The Southern Georgian Bay OPP was busy charging numerous drivers with impaired driving recently. Between Thursday and Friday, they charged three impaired drivers with the assistance of the public. A 25, 43, and 44-year-old from Midland all face charges, as does a 39-year-old from Tay. All have future court dates. The federal conservatives are calling on the Carney government to release details of the proposed Canada-U.S. trade deal that fell apart Friday. They say Canadians deserve to know what was on the table. The collapse of negotiations triggered 50% U.S. tariffs on more Canadian goods. The prime minister says Canada walked away over unacceptable demands and will impose dollar-for-dollar tariffs on U.S. goods. And China's recalling more than 4 million electric vehicles over concerns about retractable door handles. The recall includes more than 2 million Chinese-made Teslas, as well as three Chinese brands. The handles can be difficult to locate and open during emergencies when the cars lose power. China's already announced a ban on hidden door handles, with new rules requiring mechanical releases inside and outside vehicles built after this year. In sports, Tuesday, the Blue Jays play the Royals. That's news and sports. Your weather forecast is next.
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3: Cloudy with scattered showers today and the risk of thunderstorms, high of 19. Rain continuing tonight, risk of a thunderstorm early this evening, low near 14. A mix of sun and cloud and rain Tuesday, high of 22, Humidex at 26.
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0: Here is Isabella with Little Girl, Muskoka's Best Country, Country 102, and that is your Maple Monday songs featuring your Canadian artists for today. We had Kira Isabella, Doc Walker before that, and kicking us off, Jim Witter. Now, Kira Isabella, by the way, her choice to pursue country music was actually heavily inspired by hearing Shania Twain's 2002 album, and it was all that album, Up.
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9: Cloudy with scattered showers today and the risk of thunderstorms. High of 19. Rain continuing tonight. Risk of a thunderstorm early this evening. Low near 14. A mix of sun and cloud and rain Tuesday. High of 22. Humidex at 26.

0: Muskoka's Best Country, Country 102, Dean Brody with Brothers. And coming up at 12:40 here, tell you all about some decorative beaver statues that are up for sale.
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0: Muskoka's Best Country, Country 102. That is Tyler Joe Miller with Pillow Talking. I had no idea this was going on for FIFA. And yeah, I'm still talking about FIFA. Apparently, there were some decorative beavers that were on display around the city of Toronto. A whopping 50 of them, by the way. And they're actually looking for new homes. Apparently, they are on auction and they're starting at $300 and the bidding closes today. So the highest bid so far, it was on the Canada themed beaver because they were all themed after different countries. The Canada themed beaver is actually at $2,100 and it's followed by the Scotland themed one, which is just over $2,000. Proceeds, they're going to Toronto's first post office and Kidsport Ontario. How about that?
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4: Country 102 weather.
5: Cloudy with scattered showers today and the risk of thunderstorms. High of 19. Rain continuing tonight. Risk of a thunderstorm early this evening. Low near 14. A mix of sun and cloud and rain Tuesday. High of 22. Humidex at 26.

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Bailey Zimmerman with Chevy Silverado, Muskoka's best country, Country 102. Welcome to that 1 o'clock hour. You're hanging out here with Zach on this Monday afternoon. Hope you're having a good one out there. Here's Jake Owen with Down to the Honky Tonk.

song on a tiny violin for the man at the bar confessing his sins.

0: Matt Shibuzy with good news. Muskoka's best country, Country 102, coming up at 1:30 here, telling all about a guy who's been working from home at Canada's Wonderland for over a year.
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3: Cloudy with scattered showers today and the risk of thunderstorms. High of 19. Rain continuing tonight. Risk of a thunderstorm early this evening. Low near 14. A mix of sun and cloud and rain Tuesday. High of 22. Humidex at 26.

0: George Canyon with Drinkin' Thinkin', Muskoka's Best Country, Country 102. So, most people go to Canada's Wonderland. It's all for the thrills, right? But one guy has actually turned some of the lounges over at that park into his office, and he's not planning on stopping anytime soon. So since last summer, comedian and mental health advocate Ryan Zeitz has been bringing his laptop to the amusement park for the day to work on his jokes and edit videos before eventually swapping his computer for the roller coasters. Now, he got his pass last July when Wonderland came out with these MVP sales, and it was $99 for a gold pass, and that included parking, which is unheard of. Now, where exactly did he set up shop? Well, it was a bit of a process because he first started working on the bottom floor of the Lazy Bear Lodge, and it wasn't serving as a quiet office space. But after finding a Reddit thread about quieter places to work in the park, he discovered the VIP lounge. And after upgrading to a prestige pass, he officially settled into what now serves as his full-time office. Now, thanks to the passes and plans that he purchased, he says that he doesn't spend a cent while he's there. So yeah, food, drinks, you name it, it's all part of the pass. How wild's that?
1: 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The closures are anticipated from July 14, 2026 through October 9, 2026. Traffic may be intermittently stopped on Tuesdays through Thursdays between 9 a.m. and 4 p.m. each day for periods of up to 15 minutes. In addition, the Southwood Road access to the Highway 11 southbound lanes will be closed from August 2026 through October 2026. Motorists should expect delays, plan alternate routes where possible, and allow extra travel time. Motorists are reminded to obey and follow all traffic control signage for the safety of both workers and the traveling public. For the latest information on highway closures and construction, call 511 MTO's Road Information Line or visit 511on.ca.

0: 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Casey Clark and Sasha, they're always bringing you the good stuff, the too easy trivia, Sasha's info dump, and more. 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
4: Country 102 weather.
5: Cloudy with scattered showers today and the risk of thunderstorms. High of 19. Rain continuing tonight. Risk of a thunderstorm early this evening. Low near 14. A mix of sun and cloud and rain Tuesday. High of 22. Humidex at 26.

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Muskoka's Best Country, Country 102. That is Darius Rucker with Wagon Wheel. Welcome to that 2 o'clock hour. We got your full weather update coming up in about 10 minutes. Rick Ringer coming up in the next hour at 3. Going to be keeping you company on that drive home. Here's James Barker Band, Somebody I Know.

0: Muskoka's Best Country, Country 102, Lainey Wilson with Hang Tight, Honey. Now, coming up at 2:30 here, Toronto Tempo and their two new mascots.
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4: Cloudy with scattered showers today and the risk of thunderstorms. High of 19. Rain continuing tonight. Risk of a thunderstorm early this evening. Low near 14. A mix of sun and cloud and rain Tuesday. High of 22. Humidex at 26.

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0: Dallas Smith with Use Me, Muskoka's Best Country, Country 102. So the Toronto Tempo, they revealed not one, but two new mascots. And they got some pretty cool attributes to them. So they got Dot, which is an Arctic hare from the Arctic Circle. And then there's Dex, which is a snapping turtle from right here in Muskoka. Now, both of them have these backstories and different attributes to them. So like Dot, for instance, her guilty pleasure movie is the F1 series Drive to Survive. That's on Netflix. And as for Dez, well, she had her name inspired by the word decibels, which is both a nod to the tempo name as well as her love for music. So she loves music. But Tortoise and the Hare, Fast and Slow, you know, kind of a fitting name for, you know, a team named Tempo, right?
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0: Kelsey Kulik with Cut 'Em Loose, Muskoka's Best Country, Country 102. I'm Zach. That's it for me. Hope you have a fantastic rest of the day. I am out of here. But hey, don't go away, though. We've got Rick Ringer coming up next at 3. He's going to be keeping you company on the drive home. And later on tonight at 6, it's the Casey Clark Show, all right here on Muskoka's Best Country, Country 102. Have a good one.
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9: Country 102 weather.
10: Cloudy with scattered showers today and the risk of thunderstorms. High of 19. Rain continuing tonight. Risk of a thunderstorm early this evening. Low near 14. A mix of sun and cloud and rain Tuesday. High of 22. Humidex at 26.

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That's the latest from Kenny Chesney on Country 102, Muskoka's Best Country, with Rick Ringer back after what I hope was a good weekend for you. John Party now, from Country 102.

0: on Fire with Nate Smith from Country 102 with Langer in the Morning. And Rick Ringer here with the latest from Cameron Whitcomb coming up. Classic Tim McGraw down on the farm as well. And your forecast, not the best weekend overall weather-wise, and certainly not the best today either. But I think maybe it's just my imagination and maybe it was just myself and my wife, but I found that this past weekend we started to make the transition to fall in terms of our wardrobe, starting to wear stuff that was a little cozier. Now, I know there's people that are going to be wearing their Birkenstocks all the way until the snow flies, and that's fine, but yeah, you can feel the difference in the air, can't you?
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5: Cloudy with scattered showers today and the risk of thunderstorms. High of 19. Rain continuing tonight. Risk of a thunderstorm early this evening. Low near 14. A mix of sun and cloud and rain Tuesday. High of 22. Humidex at 26.

0: 02 with Muskoka's Best Country and Luke Combs. The latest from Riley Green coming up in a little bit, and so is another 102 minutes of nonstop country tomorrow morning after Langer finishes one of his final Country 102 morning shows. We are so sad to see him go at the end of the week, but you know what? Langer deserves his retirement, as some of his morning shows will indicate. Anyway, after he gets done doing the Country 102 Morning Show, we begin playing that incredible set of 102 minutes nonstop just before 9 a.m. It is the Country 102 Workday Kickoff.
1: 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The closures are anticipated from July 14, 2026 through October 9, 2026. Traffic may be intermittently stopped on Tuesdays through Thursdays between 9 a.m. and 4 p.m. each day for periods of up to 15 minutes. In addition, the Southwood Road access to the Highway 11 southbound lanes will be closed from August 2026 through October 2026. Motorists should expect delays, plan alternate routes where possible, and allow extra travel time. Motorists are reminded to obey and follow all traffic control signage for the safety of both workers and the traveling public. For the latest information on highway closures and construction, call 511 MTO's Road Information Line or visit 511on.ca.
2: Country 102 weather.
3: Cloudy with scattered showers today and the risk of thunderstorms. High of 19. Rain continuing tonight. Risk of a thunderstorm early this evening. Low near 14. A mix of sun and cloud and rain Tuesday. High of 22. Humidex at 26.

0: 103-102 and Riley Green with his latest called Think As You Drunk. And with the news coming up at 4 o'clock. Next hour, the new one with Lainey Wilson and guitarist John Mayer together. Also, classic Garth Brooks and Parmalee's new one on the way. And some on-screen romantic couples who you wouldn't believe really hated each other in real life. We'll tell you who coming up after 4.
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3: Good afternoon. I'm Matt Sittler. The fire department is investigating after a fire in the public washroom on Main Street near Huntsville Town Hall late this morning. The town hall will remain closed for the remainder of the day as the department conducts an investigation into the cause of the smoky blaze, which was put out quickly. No injuries were reported. The Ontario Fire Marshal's Office is investigating the cause of a weekend fire on Bethune Drive in Gravenhurst. OPP and firefighters arrived Saturday night to find an industrial building fully engulfed in flames. There were no injuries, but heavy damage was reported. The fire is not considered suspicious. The Southern Georgian Bay OPP was busy charging numerous drivers with impaired driving recently. Between Thursday and Friday, they charged three impaired drivers with the assistance of the public. A 25, 43, and 44-year-old from Midland all face charges, as does a 39-year-old from Tay. All have future court dates. The federal conservatives are calling on the Carney government to release details of the proposed Canada-U.S. trade deal that fell apart Friday. They say Canadians deserve to know what was on the table. The collapse of negotiations triggered 50% U.S. tariffs on more Canadian goods. The prime minister says Canada walked away over unacceptable demands and will impose dollar-for-dollar tariffs on U.S. goods. And China's recalling more than 4 million electric vehicles over concerns about retractable door handles. The recall includes more than 2 million Chinese-made Teslas, as well as three Chinese brands. The handles can be difficult to locate and open during emergencies when the cars lose power. China's already announced a ban on hidden door handles, with new rules requiring mechanical releases inside and outside vehicles built after this year. Tonight's sports update brought to you by Joe's Auto Glass in Bracebridge. 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Tuesday, the Blue Jays play the Royals. That's news and sports. Your weather forecast is next.
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1: Country 102 Weather.
3: Cloudy with scattered showers tonight and the risk of thunderstorms, low near 14. A mix of sun and cloud and rain tomorrow, high of 22. Sunshine on Wednesday with a high of 25, the low near 15.
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The Racklaws and Jake Owen. That's 11 beers from Country 102, Muskoka's best country, with a ride in the back of a cop car. Not always a good thing. It's Keith Urban on Country 102.

0: Country 102 with Muskoka's Best Country and Chase Kasner, the former lead singer of the Rivertown Saints. That's Don't Tell My Mama. And it's the latest from Parmalee and classic Garth Brooks. And your forecast, a pretty wet one, at the very least cloudy for most of the week, it looks like, in just a little bit. So there are some on-screen couples who played some of the most romantic roles in movie history who couldn't stand each other, apparently. On-screen lovers who actually hated each other include Patrick Swayze and Jennifer Grey in Dirty Dancing. I guess their issues carried over from a previous movie they had done together, Red Dawn, where Jennifer got sick of Patrick's macho attitude. And so, yeah, you know what? You could sense a little bit of tension between the two now that you know that's the case if you see Dirty Dancing again. How about perhaps one of the most romantic couples of all time from The Notebook, Ryan Gosling and Rachel McAdams? Yeah, I guess they had to go behind closed doors and have a screaming match to work through their issues, although ironically, they then ended up dating for 2 years after the movie came out. Other on-screen lovers who actually hated each other, well, they weren't lovers, actually, Gillian Anderson and David Duchovny on The X-Files. Gillian once said, "There were definite periods when we hated each other," and Richard Gere and Deborah Winger from An Officer and a Gentleman, one of the most romantic, sappy movies ever. Well, Louis Gossett Jr. said that Richard Gere and Deborah Winger couldn't have stayed farther apart from each other, although Deborah later called it a moment and said that they're much better now.
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4: Cloudy with scattered showers today and the risk of thunderstorms. High of 19. Rain continuing tonight. Risk of a thunderstorm early this evening. Low near 14. A mix of sun and cloud and rain Tuesday. High of 22. Humidex at 26.

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0: Chevrolet Dustin Lynch Country 102 with Langer in the morning and Casey Clark tonight after 6. 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
4: Cloudy with scattered showers today and the risk of thunderstorms. High of 19. Rain continuing tonight. Risk of a thunderstorm early this evening. Low near 14. A mix of sun and cloud and rain Tuesday. High of 22. Humidex at 26.

0: America's Best Country, Country 102. Dean Brody with Mickey Guyton. That's Boys, and I'm Rick Wenger. With the news coming up at 5, and then the latest from the James Barker Band, some Zach Top and Shania, and Classic Alabama, all part of the After 5 Drive, along with signs that you know you're a procrastinator, coming up after 5 o'clock.
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3: Good afternoon. I'm Matt Sittler. The fire department is investigating after a fire in the public washroom on Main Street near Huntsville Town Hall late this morning. The town hall will remain closed for the remainder of the day as the department conducts an investigation into the cause of the smoky blaze, which was put out quickly. No injuries were reported. The Ontario Fire Marshal's Office is investigating the cause of a weekend fire on Bethune Drive in Gravenhurst. OPP and firefighters arrived Saturday night to find an industrial building fully engulfed in flames. There were no injuries, but heavy damage was reported. The fire is not considered suspicious. The Southern Georgian Bay OPP was busy charging numerous drivers with impaired driving recently. Between Thursday and Friday, they charged three impaired drivers with the assistance of the public. A 25, 43, and 44-year-old from Midland all face charges, as does a 39-year-old from Tay. All have future court dates. The federal conservatives are calling on the Carney government to release details of the proposed Canada-U.S. trade deal that fell apart Friday. They say Canadians deserve to know what was on the table. The collapse of negotiations triggered 50% U.S. tariffs on more Canadian goods. The prime minister says Canada walked away over unacceptable demands and will impose dollar-for-dollar tariffs on U.S. goods. And China's recalling more than 4 million electric vehicles over concerns about retractable door handles. The recall includes more than 2 million Chinese-made Teslas, as well as three Chinese brands. The handles can be difficult to locate and open during emergencies when the cars lose power. China's already announced a ban on hidden door handles, with new rules requiring mechanical releases inside and outside vehicles built after this year. 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Auto Body Collision on 1972 Muskoka Road, 118 West. At ABC, it's hassle-free. Tuesday, the Blue Jays play the Royals. That's news and sports. Your weather forecast is next.
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3: Cloudy with scattered showers tonight and the risk of thunderstorms, low near 14. A mix of sun and cloud and rain tomorrow, high of 22. Sunshine on Wednesday with a high of 25, the low near 15.
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There's the James Barker Band and their latest called After Dark on the After 5 Drive from Country 102 with Rick Ringer and Sam Hunt.

0: Muskoka's best country, Country 102, Zach Topp. And Rick Ringer with Classic Alabama coming up in a little bit, and your forecast as well. Now, if you're anything like me, you tend to put things off. That makes you a procrastinator. I know I am. My wife never lets me forget it, as a matter of fact. Ways to tell you're a procrastinator, in case you're questioning whether you are or not. When you've never gotten around to looking up what a procrastinator is, that's a pretty good sign that you probably are one. Other ways to tell you're a procrastinator: when you're a year late in giving a birthday card. Better late than never, I always say. And other ways to tell you're a procrastinator: when you find yourself in church on Monday. And where is everybody? And finally, a final way to tell you're a procrastinator: when you finally got the Christmas tree up in January.
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3: Cloudy with scattered showers today and the risk of thunderstorms. High of 19. Rain continuing tonight. Risk of a thunderstorm early this evening. Low near 14. A mix of sun and cloud and rain Tuesday. High of 22. Humidex at 26.

0: with Langer in the morning and Jelly Roll with Lady Wilson there. 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
6: Cloudy with scattered showers today and the risk of thunderstorms. High of 19. Rain continuing tonight. Risk of a thunderstorm early this evening. Low near 14. A mix of sun and cloud and rain Tuesday. High of 22. Humidex at 26.

0: Ross Country 102, Muskoka's best country. Wrapping things up for me, Rick Binger. Back again tomorrow after 3 o'clock. In the meantime, it is the Casey Clark Show. Coming up after 6, you have a wonderful evening.
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3: Good evening. I'm Matt Sittler. The Ontario Fire Marshal's Office is investigating the cause of a weekend fire on Bethune Drive in Gravenhurst. OPP and firefighters arrived Saturday night to find an industrial building fully engulfed in flames. There were no injuries, but heavy damage was reported. The fire is not considered suspicious. The fire department is investigating after a fire in the public washroom on Main Street near Huntsville Town Hall late this morning. The town hall will remain closed for the remainder of the day as the department conducts an investigation into the cause of the smoky blaze, which was put out quickly. No injuries were reported. The Southern Georgian Bay OPP was busy charging numerous drivers with impaired driving recently. Between Thursday and Friday, they charged three impaired drivers with the assistance of the public. A 25, 43, and 44-year-old from Midland all face charges, as does a 39-year-old from Tay. All have future court dates. The federal conservatives are calling on the Carney government to release details of the proposed Canada-U.S. trade deal that fell apart Friday. They say Canadians deserve to know what was on the table. The collapse of negotiations triggered 50% U.S. tariffs on more Canadian goods. The prime minister says Canada walked away over unacceptable demands and will impose dollar-for-dollar tariffs on U.S. goods. And China's recalling more than 4 million electric vehicles over concerns about retractable door handles. The recall includes more than 2 million Chinese-made Teslas, as well as three Chinese brands. The handles can be difficult to locate and open during emergencies when the cars lose power. China's already announced a ban on hidden door handles, with new rules requiring mechanical releases inside and outside vehicles built after this year. In sports, Tuesday, the Blue Jays play the Royals. That's news and sports. Your weather forecast is next.
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2: Country 102 weather.
3: Cloudy with scattered showers tonight and the risk of thunderstorms, low near 14. A mix of sun and cloud and rain tomorrow, high of 22. Sunshine on Wednesday with a high of 25, the low near 15.
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0: Langer in the morning and Muskoka's best country throughout the day. 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
1: Yeah, man, that's the good stuff.
0: This is where we celebrate amazing things that are happening in nature. We call this the good stuff. Her name is Leah Wilson. She's from Vancouver Island. She was walking through the hood one day and she noticed a whole murder of crows circling and dive bombing this one house.
2: Ooh, she's that's like, kind of scary.
0: She says, yeah, something's wrong here.
2: Yeah.
0: This is weird. Turns out a young crow was trapped up in the roof gutter. Leah didn't have a ladder. She's like, I don't know what I'm going to do. Then she noticed, wait a second, there's a fire truck over there.
3: And I was like, hey, you look like you want to save a crow today. Firefighters that were so gracious and wonderful, just my heart was so full.
0: Can you imagine you're a firefighter and this lady walks up and says, hey, do you want to rescue a crow? And they're like, sure, why not?
2: Do I?
0: They actually got the bird down. Leah drove the bird to a wildlife vet. On the ride over, though, something wild happened.
3: He latched onto my finger and held on, and that was life-changing.
0: Can you imagine?
2: Oh.
0: If you see the video, the crow's sitting there, and it's like, click.
2: Right, like with on. Its talons?
0: Yeah, just click.
2: Aww.
0: After the crow recovered and was released, Leah was walking again in her hood with her dog, and a crow flew down and dropped a little feather bundle at her feet.
3: When I was going for my walk with my dog, a crow flew down and dropped this beautiful feather bundle at my feet. I was like, wow, this crow gave me a thank you gift.
0: Absolutely.
2: Oh my gosh.
0: Like, thank you for helping our little buddy.
2: That is so cute. Crows are smart.
0: They're super smart, right?
2: Yeah.
0: Then came more gifts. A stick that's shaped like a little axe. More moss, tiny offerings from the local flock. Now, the crows follow her every morning
2: wow.
0: on her walk. That is, like, crazy. She's the crow lady
2: yeah.
0: in the neighborhood. And she actually noticed the crow that was rescued because it has a little band on his leg.
2: Oh, yeah, it would, yeah.
0: And she's like, hi, little buddy.
2: Aww.
0: Hope you're feeling good. Leah says, you know what? Why don't we all just take a second, just take a beat and take a look around yourself?
3: When we are aware of what's happening around us, there's so much potential to come together and beautiful things happen.
0: Yeah.
1: Yeah, man, that's the good stuff.
0: Leah Wilson, you are amazing, taking time out of your day to help a stranded crow. And then the rest of the crow buddies are saying thank you.
2: Aw, she is a crow whisperer.
0: Yeah, isn't that crazy?
2: That is so cool.
0: I love that. Well, listen, if you have some good stuff, let's celebrate it. You can contact us through our website.
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8: Cloudy with scattered showers tonight and the risk of thunderstorms, low near 14. A mix of sun and cloud and rain tomorrow, high of 22. Sunshine on Wednesday with a high of 25, the low near 15.

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1: If you just popped in, we're talking about the rules of the jungle at a lot of all-inclusive resorts about putting the towel and reserving the lounger. This woman has gone viral because she was taking them off.
2: Yeah, and so some people are saying, oh my goodness, you're a hero because people shouldn't be reserving those loungers, especially if you reserve it at the beginning of the day and then you go off resort and you're shopping for like 4 or 5 hours. I get that that's irritating.
1: Yeah.
2: But some other people are also saying, you know what, girl, you're on vacation. Like, it's not your job to be this, like, vigilante and
1: constable,
2: go around.
1: Responsible.
2: Yeah, exactly. Yeah. So, like, chill out, especially if there's other chairs that you can easily go to. Why are you ruining everybody else's fun?
1: And can I just say, let's put some blame on the resort.
2: Yeah, that's what some people are saying as well. Like, maybe they need to do
1: sure
2: a better job of monitoring how those loungers get allocated.
1: Sure they do. Mm-hmm. Maybe they get assigned considering to where the proximity of your suite is and or room. Like, if you are in the presidential suite, okay, guess what? You're going to get these ones all week long.
2: Yeah, because you're paying a little more for
1: but
2: sure.
1: But if I'm in a studio that looks the back of the parking lot, back to the brick wall, you know, I'm probably way back. I'm a couple rows off of the pool.
2: So you think it should be a tiered system?
1: Well, it's a tiered system for the rooms.
2: Yeah, okay.
1: You know, so why not? Maybe. Carry it onto the pool deck, baby.
2: All right. Love it.
1: Let's go. That's when the pool's a loser. You know, I'm that guy.
2: Great.
1: Stay away from him, honey.
2: Please. Why is he here by himself?
1: Cannonball. Okay.
2: He just shows up to yell at people.
1: Yeah. What kind of room are you in? Yeah, you know what? I know. It doesn't make a lot of sense if you're on your own. No, that's fair. That's fair. Brad, is she a hero or a villain?
3: Oh, I'd say a hero. Absolutely.
1: Wow.
3: It's like running. It's like the stampede at music festival when everybody runs flat out to put their chairs out.
2: Yeah.
1: Yeah.
3: Same thing.
1: Yeah, it is the same thing.
3: No way.
1: Yeah,
3: because it's just a stampede. No, clean start for everybody.
2: Oh, I like that. I like that idea, clean start. Because, yeah, people reserve their chairs. And I get it if you're maybe like, oh, I'm going to sit here and I need to quickly run up to my room to get sunscreen or whatever.
1: Yeah.
2: But then a lot of people will reserve their spots and then go shopping for like 5 hours. It's not fair.
1: Yeah.
3: Now, if it's a clothing optional location, I endorse the towel.
2: Towels need to be there at all times. Okay.
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9: Cloudy with scattered showers tonight and the risk of thunderstorms, low near 14. A mix of sun and cloud and rain tomorrow, high of 22. Sunshine on Wednesday with a high of 25, the low near 15.

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0: It's 1-800-990-2448 to get a hold of us. Minute to win it, 10 questions, 60 seconds coming up. It will be the passable version.
4: Yeah, so if you don't know an answer right away, you think you might need a little bit more time, you can say pass. And if we have enough time before the 60 seconds is up, we'll go back to those pass questions.
0: We'll play with our friend Rachel coming up. Congratulations and celebrate. It's Belly Button Day. It's global Belly Button Day. Everybody on the planet is celebrating belly buttons because for the most part, unless you got it surgically removed, we all got one.
4: And it should be a global celebration, should it not be?
0: Yes, of course.
4: Yes.
0: How would you like to celebrate Belly Button Day? Okay, so that's coming up.
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0: Langer in the morning and Muskoka's best country throughout the day. Country 102. It is a global belly button day. 90% of people have the innies, 10% have the outies. Studies show as well that if you have an innie, you have about 2,300 different kinds of bacteria.
1: Isn't there like a, I don't know what the word would be for it, but an innie outie, like where you're kind of halfway in the middle?
0: Oh, you're half and half?
1: Yeah.
0: Maybe it's a soft innie.
1: Or a hard outie.
0: Or a hard outie.
1: No. Yeah. This is...
0: Or maybe it's a soft outie and a hard innie.
1: Yeah.
0: Yeah, I think it's the reverse.
1: This is my nightmare right now. I hate talking about belly buttons.
0: Guess what? No two belly buttons are the same.
1: Oh, yeah. It's kind of like fingerprints.
0: Yeah, right?
1: I 100% believe that. Yeah.
0: And that is so true here because Sasha's belly button is like, you're probably 9 inches in depth.
1: Don't you dare.
0: I don't know. You said you have a really deep innie.
1: I do. You know where I think my issue with belly buttons came from? I'm wondering, with your daughter, say,
0: yeah,
1: did it take a while for, you know how the umbilical cord,
0: yeah,
1: is black?
0: Yeah.
1: And it,
0: yeah,
1: stays on the belly button for,
0: yeah,
1: a while?
0: Yeah, and it drops off.
1: Yeah. Now, I have an older sister, so I obviously wasn't around when this was happening, but I remember looking at pictures of, mm-hmm, my sister. Hers took a long time to fall off.
0: Does she have an outie?
1: No, she has an innie as
0: does
1: well.
0: Does she, yeah?
1: But it took a long, and I just remember being so like weirded out by the whole concept of that black thing falling off.
0: I think mine was there, but it was either that or a cigarette. I'm not sure.
1: Ooh, how did that get there?
0: I'm not sure. Where's an ashtray? I'll just keep it right here. Kind of works. So I'm not sure.
1: I'm not even going to question that.
0: I don't know. So Brody, unscientific poll, innie or outie?
2: I think I have an innie.
1: You think? You don't know?
0: I kind of low-key love that you don't know.
2: I don't think I've ever really paid attention.
0: I'm looking at mine right now. Mine's, what? We all have one.
1: I know.
0: You can look at yours if you want.
1: I don't want to.
0: I have my finger in mine right now. And
2: so you're an innie for sure.
0: I'm a total innie if I have my finger in it. You're right.
2: Yeah.
0: Poor people that don't have innies, hey? They can never stick their finger in their belly button. Come on now.
2: Yeah, exactly.
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0: 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If you just jumped in, we are all celebrating because we all have one for the most part. It's Global Belly Button Day, and you can proudly show your belly button off today if you wish.
1: Or whenever you want.
0: I used to show it off all the time. Like, I had my belly button out yesterday. We went for a walk.
1: Ew, why?
0: No, we were in the pool.
1: Oh, okay. Same thing. That's okay.
0: Yeah, no, that's fine, right?
1: Yeah, you're allowed.
0: But what if I wore a crop top? That's fine.
1: Well, and that's what I was thinking when you said you used to show it off all the time. I was thinking back in your football days, you'd wear those, like, mesh crop tops that football players wear.
0: As you go on Friday Night Lights.
1: Yeah.
0: Coming at you. Oh, yeah. I was slick back then.
1: I'm sure you were.
0: I was super slick. Mm-hmm. A woman named Donna Kramp holds the record, rather, of the most blueberries she stuffed in her belly button.
1: Oh, you can make a record for anything, can't you?
0: 10.
1: It's too much.
0: Sasha told me she has one of the deepest belly buttons she knows.
1: I think so. I don't really go around looking at the depth of others, though.
0: No, but it probably comes up in conversation.
1: Sometimes it does.
0: Sure.
1: Sure. Yeah. So I'm so uncomfortable, though. Yeah. I will tell you that right now.
0: Hey, where'd you get that ladder? On my belly button. Duh. Yeah, well, yours is only a step ladder. I can reach the eaves troughs in mine.
1: Mm-mm.
0: No? But you have, like, it's deep, right?
1: Yeah.
0: Yeah, good. I have a shallow one. Easy maintenance.
1: That's good.
0: Yeah. Easy maintenance. Very
1: clean.
0: I'm
1: proud of you.
0: Average innie, though, can collect about 2,300 different kinds of bacteria.
1: Mm.
0: Yeah.
1: I don't like this.
0: This is valued information.
1: It's great. It's good to know.
0: Yeah. Amanda, innie or outie?
2: I'm an innie.
0: Uh-huh. Mm-hmm. You're part of the innie crowd. Got it.
1: Yeah. And belly buttons are very, very personal, right?
2: Very, very. Mine's even pierced, and I haven't changed my piercing in years.
1: Ooh.
0: Like, I don't know, y'all, when you say it's very personal, anything that's out in the open, you know, there's other things that I have covered up that I would probably suggest are more personal than my belly button.
2: Yeah, but you don't go walking up to people and poking them in the belly button.
1: Yeah, you don't do
0: that. Well, I don't go doing that with other things, too, that I have covered up, Amanda. Like,
2: no,
0: I would rather go up to somebody and poke them in the belly button that is exposed rather than anything else that's not. Fair?
2: Okay, you got me there.
0: Okay.
1: Yeah.
2: But still, there's no stuffing blueberries in belly buttons.
0: Hey! It was for a record.
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4: 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The closures are anticipated from July 14, 2026 through October 9, 2026. Traffic may be intermittently stopped on Tuesdays through Thursdays between 9 a.m. and 4 p.m. each day for periods of up to 15 minutes. In addition, the Southwood Road access to the Highway 11 southbound lanes will be closed from August 2026 through October 2026. Motorists should expect delays, plan alternate routes where possible, and allow extra travel time. Motorists are reminded to obey and follow all traffic control signage for the safety of both workers and the traveling public. For the latest information on highway closures and construction, call 511 MTO's Road Information Line or visit 511ON.ca.
5: Country 102 weather.
6: Cloudy with scattered showers tonight and the risk of thunderstorms, low near 14. A mix of sun and cloud and rain tomorrow, high of 22. Sunshine on Wednesday with a high of 25, the low near 15.